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1: Hey, on Burger Day, Cora, if you could just pick one thing to put on your burger, what would it be?
2: Tomato.
3: Really?
2: Yeah.
3: Just a tomato.
1: Just a tomato.
2: Lettuce and...
1: Okay. Yeah, I like lettuce and tomato. I like onions on there, too.
3: But that's more than one thing, Jay.
1: Dill pickles.
2: All the things, Jay.
1: All the things. I like a stacked burger, not going to lie to you. Yeah. I like to try to get my big fat mouth around that bad boy.
2: Except you can leave out the dressing.
1: No dressing.
2: I don't like a squishy burger.
3: No sauce, hey?
2: No.
1: Okay, fair enough. More ketchup for us.
3: I was going to say, I'll take your sauce. There you go.

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1: It's Burger Day!
2: Yay!
3: Right on!
1: Who doesn't love a good burg?
3: Oh, you know what? I love my burgers. That's for damn sure.
1: Me too. Oh,
3: darn sure. Sorry, guys.
1: Oh, you can say damn on the radio now. You can also say hell.
2: You
3: really?
2: You can say...
1: Bitch.
2: Ass. Jay, stop Perfect. It.
1: But you can say ass, but I can't call you an ass. That's different.
2: Well, you can't call me an asshole. You better, that better get bleeped out.
1: What's going on your burger, Nick? One thing, that's it, one thing.
3: Definitely bacon.
1: Just one, just bacon, that's it?
3: Well, you said one thing.
2: Yeah.
1: Well, Aaron said one thing.
2: Yeah, one thing, oh. Bacon, that sounds good. Now, okay, I have to ask you, does it have to be like crispy or do you want the fat on it?
3: Oh, I love the fat on it.
2: Oh, gosh.
1: There's a fine line between perfect bacon and overdone bacon.
2: Yeah.
3: That's right.
1: There's a perfect line where the fat is rendered just perfectly.
3: Yeah, and then you use like the, well, I call it bacon juice. You use the bacon juice.
2: Yep.
3: For frying it up and you dip your burger in it. Oh, so unhealthy. But
2: I was
3: so
2: going to say, I bet your heart, that's a heart attack waiting to happen. Yeah.
1: Not to mention the size of your ass. See what I did? I brought it back around to ass.
2: Yeah. All right.
1: Have a good one, Nick.
3: Yeah, have a good one, guys.
2: Bye.

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1: Oh, you gotta take some great value ketchup and do a blind taste test with some French fries. You won't even know the difference between great value and Heinz ketchup.
2: Okay.
3: That's the stuff you get at Walmart.
2: Hold on.
3: Yep.
2: Great value? I've never bought it.
1: I'm not kidding. Like, it's almost the exact same ketchup. I swear it's from the same factory.
3: Almost all in capitals.
2: Okay, hold on. Jay, are you going to buy some? We're going to do a taste test.
3: I do need a new bottle of ketchup.
1: And you'll get to save some dollar bills, yo. This was brought up to me during a camping trip in a drunken stupor event.
3: Well, Andrew, when you're drunk, everything tastes the same.
1: Oh, no, but it's been proven a couple times now.
2: Okay, great value ketchup. Give it a shot. It could be as good as Heinz.
1: I can't wait for your guys' taste test.
3: Yeah, I don't know, Andrew.
4: Once you've tasted Heinz, there are no other kinds.
3: Have a good one, buddy.
2: Bye.

0: another best of Jay and Aaron.
1: Okay, we're talking burgers. Who's got the best?
2: Oh, the best one I found so far, my buddy took me to it, was that Dragon's Lair burger.
1: Oh, really?
2: If you saw the picture, I sent a picture along with it.
3: Okay.
2: It's like a $25 burger, but hang on here. I was actually just looking at it again online. Four beef patties, four slices of bacon, three slices of cheddar cheese, one scoop of jalapeno cheddar, mozza sticks, onion rings, deep-fried mac and cheese, jalapeno popper.
3: Is that what's on the top, a jalapeno popper?
2: Yeah, on the top of it, yeah.
3: Yeah.
4: A little jalapeno.
3: I mean, how do you, that thing is so tall, like, how do you
4: Where
3: get
4: do you
3: your
4: start?
3: Mouth around?
2: What I had to do, I was surprised. I think I dislocated my jaw doing it, but I had to actually squish the burger down, like I had to push it just to actually get my mouth around it, and I thought I was going to pop something in my jaw.
3: Okay.
4: And how many days did you not have to eat after having that?
2: Oh, I definitely didn't eat for almost 2 days. Like, it was huge.
1: That's Dragon's Lair. That's in Westbrook Mall?
2: Yes, it is.
3: Okay.
2: Yeah.
3: Oh, that's your neck of the woods, isn't it, Jay?
1: It's not far. Not too far.
3: Guess what Jay's having for lunch?
4: Looks like a good burger. Thanks, buddy.
2: Nice.

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1: I'm old fashioned. I like a good old fresh Whopper.
2: Oh, yeah. Flame
3: broiled? Broiled? Flame grilled? Yeah. Is it grilled or broiled? It's broiled.
2: It's flame broiled.
1: I've never been a fan of restaurant burgers, but Burger King always one of my favorites.
2: Yeah, it's got it. It's good.
1: It is good. It is good.
2: Do you wear the little crown on your head when you eat one?
1: No, my daughter takes that.
3: Where's your closest Burger King? I haven't seen a Burger King in a long time.
1: I live in Diamond Valley, so mm-hmm. the closest one to me would be Okotoks.
2: Nice. We've got one down in, I'm in Lake Chaparral, and there's one in Shaughnessy.
3: There is, hey?
2: Yeah.
3: Like a Whopper or Whopper Jr.?
1: Actually, they used to sell an Angry Whopper, and that one was just the best. I don't know what was on it, but I don't think they sell it anymore.
2: Was it
1: but,
2: spicy? Is that why they called it Angry?
1: Yeah, it was spicy. I think there was jalapenos or something on it, but yeah, it was really good.
2: Could always write a letter and ask them to bring it back.
3: Well, now we don't write letters. Now you just go on X.
1: Yes, that's right.
3: Just tweet them.
2: Okay, sure. Anyway, thanks for chatting burgers.
1: Thank you so much.

0: The best of Jay and Aaron.
1: So we were traveling in Portugal many years ago, and we were hankering for a burger.
2: Uh-huh.
1: And we went, found a burger place.
2: Yeah.
1: And what we got was a slice of ham between the buns. So a ham burger.
2: Oh, so no beef, just a slice of ham.
1: Yeah.
2: A hamburger.
1: Yeah, exactly.
3: Isn't that more of a ham sandwich?
2: Well, no.
1: It was a burger bun.
3: Okay, so if I go to my fridge and I got burger buns and ham, and I put that together on my kitchen counter, that's a hamburger?
2: That's a hamburger.
3: That's a ham sandwich.
2: No, because you got to use regular bread, not a bun. Don't you understand?
3: What if I put the ham in a hot dog bun?
2: Then it's a ham hot dog.
1: A ham dog.
4: Can I take that dog?
2: Oh, good one.
1: Yes. And for the one thing I must have on my burger, jam with your mom, mustard.
3: Mustard.
2: Okay, hold on. We got to ding the bell. That's two for mustard.
1: There you go.
3: Thanks,
1: Steph. Have a great day.
3: You too.

0: The best of Jay and Aaron.
1: Yeah, happy Burger Day.
2: Someone hands you a burger. You get to put one item only on it. Jasmine, what's it going to be?
3: Burger.
1: Well, definitely. Above the ketchup, mustard, mayo, any of that, I have to have some really nice crispy iceberg lettuce.
2: Is it just going to be the lettuce without the ketchup and mayo and all that stuff?
1: Yeah, believe it or not, I actually like the lettuce better than any of the other
2: stuff. Wow, very healthy of you.
4: Does it have to be iceberg? Can it be butterhead?
1: Yes. No.
4: Leaf?
1: Well, no. It has to be very crispy, fresh iceberg. And the number two would probably be barbecue sauce.
2: Oh.
4: Was it right?
2: So you love the crunch, and then if you were given a second item, barbecue sauce.
1: Yep. You bet.
2: No cheese, hey?
1: Well, yeah, but you said only one.
2: She's not only healthy, she's a rule follower.
4: And who's the meanie that's only letting us put one thing on our burger?
2: Me.
4: Can you imagine? Erin's throwing a backyard barbecue. It's like, I'm not going. She only lets us have one thing on our burger.
2: Oh, that's funny.
1: Oh, gosh.
4: Jasmine, happy Burger Day. Thanks for listening.
1: Okay, guys. Thanks. Take care.
5: It's such a great lettuce, man. I mean, seriously, I'm giving it up for iceberg. I'm on the iceberg committee.

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1: I just wanted to tell you what I've never been good at.
2: Okay, what are you not good at?
1: I just have never figured out how to reload the whippersnipper.
2: I've never been able to either.
1: Dude, I've bought two, and I've tried to reload them, and they're still sitting there.
2: I've bought a new one just because I don't know what the hell to do with the old one.
1: That's what I did with the last one, and this, I swear to God, I gave up. I got four spools, and they're sitting there. They've been used once. I'm glad I'm not alone.
2: I'm glad I'm not alone. I thought I was the only one.
1: Yeah, me too. So, okay, thank you.
2: I'm so glad we found each other. I feel so much better about life.
1: Yeah, it must be a Jay thing.
2: It's got to be a Jay thing, Jamie. Thanks for listening.
1: It's got to be a Jay thing.

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1: Well, I would skydive naked from 10,000 feet because that was the thing to do when I had the body. Now I can't do that over again.
2: Hold on. I didn't even know that was a thing.
1: Yeah, apparently.
2: Are you sure?
1: Yes, my sister did it.
3: Really?
2: And like, this is in Alberta?
1: No. It's only the crazy USA people do this stuff.
2: Okay. All right.
1: Yeah.
3: That would be uncomfortable. Like,
1: well, you know, you'd be flapping in places you didn't think you'd know.
3: Yeah.
2: Yeah.
3: No kidding.
2: Yeah. I'd have a couple things that might knock me out on the way down.
1: Oh, there's no survival there, I'll tell you that much.
2: Oh, boy.
1: I needed a good chuckle.

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1: So I got married 20 years ago, and I decided, like, maybe 3 months before my wedding that I was going to try this new hairstyle, frosted tips.
2: Oh, no.
1: And, oh, man, I look back on my wedding photos now, and I'm just like, what the hell was I thinking?
3: I'm so glad there's proof of this.
2: Oh, boy.
1: Oh, yeah, my kid's going to chuckle.
2: Yeah, we'd love to see those pictures, Matt.
1: Yeah, I can send them to you one day.
3: Is that when you had to wear the rubber cap and they would, like, pull your little tips of hair through the holes?
1: That's the one.
2: Oh, so did you do it to yourself, or did you have like your fiance do it at the time?
1: Yeah, my fiance, and she nagged me about it the whole time. She's like, I don't know if this is gonna look good. I'm like, let's just do it. It's trendy. Like, it's just hair. What's the worst, right?
2: Yeah. Well. Until 20 years later, you have to look at those pictures.
3: Yeah, but look at this. 20 years later, their do overs are the exact same.
1: Yeah,
3: so you and your wife.
1: I went and picked my son up at high school the other day, and now there's kids with frosted tips.
2: Okay. It comes around full circle.
3: Yeah,
1: it sure does.
2: That's funny.
3: All right, fashion king, you. Have a good one, buddy.
2: Bye, Matt.
1: Thanks. You guys, too. Take care.

0: another best of Jay and Aaron.
1: There was a commercial about 10 years ago or so that I don't remember what the commercial was, but all it was people yawning. They had a school bus or a bus driver. Yep. There was a cop. There was people walking down the street.
2: Maybe one more time.
0: Another best of Jay and Aaron.
1: There was a commercial about 10 years ago or so that I don't remember what the commercial was, but all it was people yawning. They had a school bus or a bus driver. Yep. There was a cop. There was people walking down the street, but that's all it was.

0: contagious.
1: Yeah. Even you guys talking about it on the radio is making me want to yawn. So.
2: Let's have a listen to that commercial.
3: Diet Pepsi Max, with ginseng and more caffeine.
2: It wakes people up, right?
0: Diet Pepsi Max.
2: Everyone's yawning because they're so tired. You have a Diet Pepsi Max.
1: Oh, that's what it was for.
2: Yeah, that's what it was for.
1: Yeah, I just remembered the commercial. That was just nuts.
2: And when I was watching it earlier after I saw your text, I did yawn halfway through the commercial.
1: Exactly.

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12: 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Get the lowdown on slowdowns. Visit calgary.ca/plan your trip.
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0: You lost your job. You lost your friends. You lost your house. You lost your marriage. 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You lost 10 years. They lost a son. A friend. You can lose a lot more than just a driver's license. Don't drink and drive. You won't be the only one losing. 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
13: Oh, look, it's raining and it's windy and it's cold.
14: It was 7 degrees yesterday. That was our high. It's supposed to be 19 at least.
15: It didn't feel anywhere near 7 degrees walking around, walking trooper. In the rain, that wind.
14: I know.
15: Holy man. We still have a wind warning or a rainfall warning.
14: Yeah, I thought it might get dropped this morning, but no. So they say even though the rain is supposed to taper off by tonight, I don't know. I'm checking here. It's going to rain a lot still.
15: Yeah.
14: 100 millimeters when all is said and done in some areas by tomorrow.
15: Fire department's issued a boating advisory. I mean, along the rivers, that water's moving fast.
14: Mm-hmm. And fire officials asking residents to stay away from riverbanks. And if you're walking your doggo, keep your pets out of the off-leash areas mm-hmm. that are near the water.
15: Yeah, for sure.
14: Right?
15: Yeah. Flood risk still considered low.
14: Which is crazy. I was walking Pete yesterday, and I saw, like, trees, you know, like, that had kind of fallen over, mm-hmm. like smaller trees, but still. And then, you know, drove over the bow yesterday, my daughter and I, and we were stuck in traffic. So I was able to kind of look over and, yeah, like the water level's like so high.
15: It's crazy, hey?
14: Just nuts.
15: Listen, if you thought beef and chocolate prices were high, what's going on with tomatoes? Why are tomatoes so expensive?
14: Because everything else is.
15: Yeah, but tomatoes have gone up over 40% in price this past year.
14: So I didn't know that they had gone up that much. But boy, when I saw that story, am I ever glad I planted 6 different varieties of tomatoes.
15: Is that going to give you a lot of tomatoes, you think? Or you plant 6 and you get like 4 tomatoes out of it?
14: I don't know. We're going to have to wait and see. I think would they start growing, coming out maybe end of July?
15: For sure. Before that, I think.
14: Really?
15: How big are they? You get the little ones or like the beefsteak?
14: So both. Like I said, 6 different varieties.
15: Right. Okay.
14: So I don't know. I might be bringing. I've already talked to a few people. They're like, Aaron, if you get a plethora of tomatoes,
15: yeah.
14: We need some.
15: Don't let them go to waste.
14: So hopefully, yeah. This is the thing about planting and gardening. Saves you money.
15: Well, does it though? How much were those tomato plants?
14: Not very much.
15: Really?
14: There is a lady in Mackenzie Lake, if you know, you know, every year she sells these tomato plants,
15: yeah.
14: And they were cheap.
15: Okay, because a lot of times if you add it all up, by the time you buy the plant, you buy the pot and the dirt and all
14: mm-hmm.
15: that stuff.
14: Mm-hmm. I already had all the pots.
15: Did you?
14: I did have to buy the dirt. That's about it.
15: Okay.
14: Yeah.
15: What's the deal with hospitals? They're changing how they're getting money?
14: It's called patient-focused funding. And actually, they started this last month. 12 Alberta hospitals are involved, including Rocky View, right here in Calgary. And what they're hoping for, what government officials are hoping for, increased surgeries and shorter hospital stays.
15: Okay. So
14: which, to me... That doesn't really sound ideal.
15: Well, what the government thinks works and what actually works are sometimes very, very different. Like we'd need to hear from someone who actually does this for a living. Because do you think surgeons now will be pressured to perform more surgeries, right, because of this? Because the hospital wants more money?
14: Mm-hmm.
15: And all of a sudden they go from 3, let's say, they're used to doing 3 procedures a day. And now all of a sudden they're forced to do 6 procedures a day. And do you want to be 6th on the list that day?
14: No, because then you worry that your doctor is tired, right? Oops.
15: Anyway. I don't know. I'm just throwing it out there. You know me. Devil's advocate.
14: Institute. I didn't know this existed. Institute for Quality of Life released the 2026 list of the happiest cities in the world. They evaluated 251 cities. So no Canadian cities are on the top 10 list, but...
15: No surprise.
14: Vancouver...
15: Yeah.
14: Calgary and Quebec City actually ranked pretty high. So Vancouver was number 39. That's pretty impressive. 74 is where Calgary is at, and Quebec City 98.
15: Wow.
14: Like
15: Vancouver's 39? Like the cost of living there?
14: But categories that they looked at, citizens, governance, environment, economy, health, and mobility. I don't know what... Would that fall under economy? Like
15: I would think so.
14: Cost of living? Because honestly,
15: great, great.
14: Good luck.
15: Mm-hmm.
14: Anyway, we made it. We're number 74.
15: We're number 74.
14: You know what? We beat Toronto, which is 102.
15: And Regina. So.
14: Don't play the Regina song.
15: Big Taylor Swift story news, hey?
14: Yes.
15: Story as in Toy Story?
14: Yeah, she made the announcement on her socials yesterday, confirming rumors that she did record a song for Toy Story 5. It's called I Knew It, I Knew You.
15: It's coming out on Friday.
14: On Friday. Yep. The movie is hitting the big screen June 19th.
16: Is it as bad out there for toys as they say it is?
17: We're finding more abandoned toys each day.
18: We're down!
16: Tech's invaded our house, too.
17: I don't know, Jesse. Toys are for play, but tech is...
19: It's for everything.
15: Are we Toy Storied out yet? Like five? Five. Like, Woody's got a bald spot in the back of his head.
14: I don't know. I kind of like Toy Story.
15: Toy Story 5, June 19th. We'll play that song on Friday. You're not here, so I'll just play it all day.
14: Sure.
15: I'll just play nonstop back to back.
14: I forgot that I'm not here Friday.
15: I'll shut the door, lock it up, and just play that Taylor Swift song nonstop.
14: There you go. Are we going to talk about sports now?
15: Can you imagine? Did we make the bet? We did make the bet. Hey, $2 bet, Stanley Cup starts tonight.
14: Yeah, we'll win the Stanley Cup. $2 bet. Yeah. Jay didn't want to do five.
15: We didn't say on how many games. We just said overall. I think Vegas will do it.
14: Yeah, you think they're going to win, and I say Carolina.
15: Okay.
14: That's $2. Big spenders over here.
15: NBA Finals kicking off tomorrow. Jays and Braves go at 4:15, heads up. Different time. Times in baseball are so weird.
14: Why?
15: Right? I mean, time zones, I get, right?
14: I know. So 5, 6, or 7. But baseball is like 5:08, 4:15,
15: 5:07,
14: 11:19.
15: Yeah, sometimes 11:35.
14: Why?
15: I don't know.
14: They have to make everything so difficult.
15: So, yeah, 4:15 in Atlanta today.
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14: 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That work wrapping up tomorrow afternoon. 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
1: The original milkshake recipe appeared in a British newspaper in the 1800s, and it called for a shot of whiskey. I haven't had a milkshake in so long.
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0: Well, how about it? Happy belated birthday to Alanis.
1: 52 years young.
0: I thought, you know, don't take this the wrong way.
1: Oh, here we go.
0: I thought she was older.
1: Oh, really?
0: Yeah, like in the 90s when she came out with Jagged Little Pill, it was so mature.
1: Yeah.
0: Didn't even think that she's actually younger than I am at that time.
1: Oh.
0: Like, whoa.
1: Okay.
0: She seems so much older than the rest of us, right? Because it seemed like she had experienced so much. And then she wrote it all down and came out with that album.
1: I guess it's all relative. 52.
0: I had a Lamborghini poster on my wall.
1: Oh, I thought you were going to say you still had a Lamborghini. I'm like, what?
0: No, poster.
1: How did I not know this?
0: Poster.
1: Wow.
0: On my wall. Couldn't afford that. I can't afford a tomato these days.
1: They've gone up 40%
0: in
1: price, hey?
0: It's ridiculous.
1: I know.
0: Joe, you say what? You saw what?
2: Oh, my God. So I go down to the aisle, the misty aisle, I call it, and
1: that's
2: the bag of asparagus, it's already elastic band, like a lobster claw.
0: Yeah.
2: And they're bigger, like, it's a big bunch. Like, you can't even fit it between your thumb and your middle finger on both hands put together.
0: Mm-hmm.
2: So I'm like, whatever. So I grab it. I get in the truck. We both get in the truck. And I look at the receipt. $18.43 for that one bundle of asparagus.
0: Ouch. Oh, my gosh. Okay, but you know you don't have to take the whole bundle, right?
1: Hold on. Wait a minute. I didn't know that.
0: You don't have to take the whole bundle.
1: You had to take the whole bundle.
0: No, you take as much as you want. There's no law that says you have to take as much as they put out.
1: Okay.
0: Just because they banned, 18 of them together. If you only need five, then you pull five out of the band.
1: Joe, did you know that or did you just say?
2: No.
1: No, I thought that you couldn't mess with what they bundled.
0: Why? Who's going to stop you? The asparagus police?
1: Woo!
2: That is a good point, though. Yes.
0: No, you take as much as you want.
1: We need police in the misty aisle.
2: Strands at a time. Yeah, in the
1: That's
2: misty aisle.
1: That's funny.
0: There you go. Don't worry about the rubber band. Just take them and put them in a bag.
1: Well, now you learn something new every day. Thanks, guys.
2: That's awesome.
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1: Roadwork has a northbound road closure on 19th Street in the northwest between Kensington and 2nd Ave. That work wrapping up on late Thursday night. 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

0: The Alberta government wants you.
1: I can't even do this with a straight face. Report any rat sightings immediately to the Alberta government's Rat and Pest Program. Phone 310 Farm or 310 Rats.
2: So last night I was on a group chat with some girlfriends here in Calgary, and I get the text, just saw a healthy sized rat run across a parking lot at the grocery store, to which another friend said, oh my God, no, are you sure it wasn't a giant mouse? To which the other friend said, it was most definitely a rat. It looked like a sewer rat.
3: I ain't no rat.
1: Can't be a rat. Alberta's rat free. There are no
2: really?
1: Rats.
2: Are you sure?
1: No rats in Alberta.
2: All right.
1: Look at the rat man walking up and down the borders.
2: Okay.
1: Call 310 Rat.
2: Oh my God.
1: Rats, sorry, or 310 Farm. But that's our claim to fame. Alberta's rat-free, is what they say. Gord?
4: Yeah, I heard you guys talking about that. I'm not sure. We have a rat that lives in the water here in Alberta. It's called a muskrat.
2: Mm-hmm.
4: So I would assume that would still be a rat.
1: It's right there in the name.
2: Hey, wait a minute.
4: Yeah, we should Google it and see.
2: I'm looking at a picture of it. It's definitely a rat.
1: Is it?
2: But
4: yeah, they're quite stinky as well. Maybe where the name musk comes from.
2: Okay. Now, how would you know they're stinky? How would you know this?
4: Somebody told me.
2: Okay, then.
1: Gord, something sounds awry with your story.
4: Good answer, isn't it?
5: Yeah. Looks like muskrat love.
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0: G.U. It's Finger 11, it's Paralyzer, it's up in Adam, it's cold again, windy and rainy for the rest of the day. We've still got that rainfall warning. Yellow warning, so nothing to panic about, but still just a yellow warning.
1: I went through so many, like pooling water,
0: yeah.
1: And then thank goodness you watch the people ahead of you. I mean, massive, to the point where I think about people riding like low riders, and you're going through those. I don't know, maybe it's an old wives' tale. Can you stall your car out?
0: Oh, yeah, for sure. You can come to a dead stop, and then you're stuck there, and then you've got to sit on your roof and wait for the fire department to come rescue you. No one wants that.
1: No.
0: We want the sun. Maybe we'll see some of that tomorrow. Was it the other day you saw a muskrat, Fish Creek Park? Was that recently?
1: No. This was about a year ago. Haley and I, there's one that lives near Sicomi.
0: Yeah.
1: And my daughter was like, that's a muskrat. And then, you know, we see it. We take pictures, video. And then we're walking. And then I start singing Muskrat Love. Mm-hmm. To which Haley said, Mom, are you making up songs again? And I said, no, this was a song like 800 years ago.
0: 1976, I want to say. Captain and Tennille made it famous. Haley had never heard it?
1: Well, no, because she's young.
0: But still, it's Muskrat Love.
2: Looks like Muskrat Love.
0: Listen for the muskrat sounds. That's what they sound like.
1: No, they don't.
0: Yeah, they sound just like that when they're underwater and they're, getting along very well, let's say.
1: Are they, do you think they did that sound on a keyboard?
0: Yeah. No, they got real muskrats.
1: Oh, come on. Stop it. I kind of, you know what? And I'm going to warn you right now.
0: Yeah.
1: This song is going to be stuck in your head all day.
0: Sure.
1: It's going to be an earworm.
0: Your friend thinks that she saw a real rat last night, hey?
1: She said it looked like a sewer rat.
0: Yeah.
1: And, over on Facebook, people are saying she probably saw a muskrat.
0: Does she think she saw a muskrat? Did she Google it and compare?
1: No.
0: Or do you think she really saw a rat?
1: Well, okay, here's the thing. Like, it was in a parking lot, not near a river, and don't they usually hang out by the water?
0: Yeah.
1: Although it is very rainy.
0: Yeah,
1: so if you have storm ponds or anything nearby.
0: Maybe. Or was it a real rat?
3: I ain't no rat!
1: I still can't believe people think that we don't have rats.
0: No rats in Alberta.
1: Okay.
0: We eradicated the rats.
1: Oh, yeah.
0: Years ago, we are a rat-free province.
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1: All right. Bridge Rehab has a 24/7 left-hand lane closure. 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
5: Oh my God, Becky, look at her butt. It is so big. She looks like one of those rap guys' girlfriends. But, you know, who understands those rap guys? They only talk to her because she looks like a total prostitute, okay? I mean, her butt is just so big. I can't believe it's just so round. It's like out there, I mean. Gross. Look. She's just so

0: Baby got rat.
1: I ain't no rat.
2: Why do people not want rats? I mean, I know people are afraid of rats.
0: They eat a lot of crops. They carry disease. They're an invasive species, right? Alberta decided years ago, nope, no rats in our province, even though your friend thinks she saw a rat.
2: In a parking lot. And she said it was a sewer rat because my other girlfriend said, are you sure it wasn't a giant mouse?
0: Or a muskrat. I don't know.
1: I ain't no rat!
2: Now,
0: we need a picture.
2: Because we heard earlier, I don't remember the guy's name, but he mentioned that it could have been a muskrat.
0: Gord?
2: Yeah, and he said muskrats are rats, but they're not a true rat. Even though both rats and muskrats are rodents.
0: Well, then they shouldn't be called a muskrat.
2: No,
0: they should be called a musk rodent.
2: Muskrats are semi-aquatic and belong to a completely different family. They are more closely related to voles and lemmings.
0: Oh, is that right?
2: I've never heard of lemmings, but voles I've heard of.
0: Huh. You ever seen a rat? Like, for sure?
2: Oh, yeah.
0: Yeah, me too. I lived in Winnipeg.
2: I mean...
0: First night there, I saw one walk right in front of me.
2: I
0: had one walk in a movie theater. I like the aisle seat. And I'm crunching away on my popcorn watching the movie.
2: No.
0: And this little guy walked right by me like he owned the place. Just sauntering down the steps.
2: Did his little tail brush up against your bare leg?
0: No, thankfully. That would have freaked me out. But he just went,
2: I have seen rats, not here, but in other major cities in Canada and the U.S.
0: You've seen rats, Barb?
3: I saw a rat in Ontario. And funny story, I went and stayed with my friend's family for about a week.
2: Mm-hmm.
3: And her daughter had a pet boy rat. And so she wanted to show us the rat and everything. Of course, I wouldn't touch it. But before we left, the boy rat had babies.
2: Really?
3: So it was not a boy rat.
0: Not a boy rat. So where did the boy rat come from that got the girl rat?
3: They got it at a pet store and they were told it was a boy rat.
0: Oh.
3: And she said, you can only have it if it's a boy.
2: Mm-hmm.
3: And the boy had babies.
2: And so what happened with the babies?
3: I believe they took it to the pet shop.
2: What was the rat, like, did he seem really smart? Because I hear she seemed smart.
3: She did, actually. Like, she crawled all over, and she kind of, like would come over when they called her and or him. So, yeah, it seems pretty smart. I didn't spend a lot of time with it.
0: They are. They're great pets.
3: Yeah, not my cup of tea, but...
0: Was it a white rat with the red eyes, or was it a gray rat?
3: It was a gray rat.
0: Yeah, I like the gray rats better.
2: Gotcha.
0: Yeah.
3: Have a good day, guys.
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0: doing a little dance in the rain. Nothing to see here. More rain throughout the day. It's like 5 degrees or something right now.
1: Oh, I want it to be warm again.
0: Maybe tomorrow we'll see some sun.
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3: Hey, thank you, Randy. Just got a text from Randy letting us know that the lights are flashing red in the northeast. Intersection of 52nd Street and 32nd Ave. What does that mean? Do we have to do the four-way stop procedure?
0: And right-of-way. Does anyone know what right-of-way means anymore?
3: Whoever gets there first gets to go first?
0: Yes, but if you get there at the same time, the person on the right goes first.
3: And that is why it's called the right of way.
0: Yeah.
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3: 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It's called I Knew It, I Knew You. It drops Friday.
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11: Oy, oy, oy, another nice day if you're a duck.
12: Quack, quack. Rainfall warning remains. 7 degrees is what we got up to yesterday. The norm is 19. Today we're going to get a high of 11 degrees. And the Calgary Fire Department has issued a boating advisory because of the conditions along the rivers.
11: I'm surprised it's just an advisory. Like, who? Like, have you seen the river?
12: I saw the boat yesterday. I drove over it, and I couldn't believe how high it was. Well, I couldn't believe how high it is.
11: You want to take a boat out there?
12: Oh, there's always one dummy.
11: Pathways, of course, near riverbanks, under bridges, shut down, fast-moving currents. Stay away from the water.
12: Mm-hmm. And if you're walking your dog, stay away from the water, right?
11: Yeah, keep your pets away.
12: Although we are dealing with the water pooling on the roads and some fallen trees, high river levels, officials say that the flood risk is still actually considered low.
11: Should see some sun tomorrow. Thursday, Friday, Saturday look pretty good, and then more rain on Sunday.
12: Mm-hmm.
11: So at least you don't have to worry about when you're allowed to water your lawn. Right.
12: Or your tomato plants.
11: Yeah, well, you need to grow the tomatoes because no one can afford to buy them in the stores.
12: Yeah, they have gone up prices about 40% over the last year. I'm glad I planted 6 different varieties of tomatoes.
11: Did you?
12: I did, and if you're a good boy, I might bring you some in.
11: Okay.
12: If they grow.
11: If they grow. Yeah, well, that's just it. A lot of times I'll get some of the little ones, but I try to grow the nice big ones. And
12: yeah.
11: I don't know.
12: I have a bit of both planted, so we'll see what happens.
11: All right. Alberta hospital operators funded by the province now based on the number and type of procedures instead of a blanket budget.
12: So it is called patient-focused funding. It actually kicked off last month. with 12 Alberta hospitals, including Rocky View right here in Calgary. Government officials hoping for increased surgeries and shorter hospital stays.
11: Okay. World's happiest cities. Where's Calgary on that list? Are we good?
12: We are pretty good. So it's a it's an evaluation of 251 cities around the world.
11: Yeah.
12: Top 10, it's all Europe. Vancouver was number 39. Calgary, 74.
11: 74?
12: So the fact that we made the list out of 251 is great.
11: Yeah, that's pretty good.
12: And the fact that we're at 74 is pretty good. We beat Toronto, 102. And we beat our friends in Saskatoon. They're 192.
11: Where's and then, Regina on the list?
12: Actually, 231.
11: 231?
0: Regina.
12: Oh, God.
0: Experience Regina.
11: We're number 231
12: out of
11: 251. Yeah. Experience Regina. Lots to offer. Got the mall downtown.
12: The mall downtown. They got a mall downtown. If you're wondering, well, how do they, you know, evaluate these cities? They say 64 indicators across six categories. That includes citizens, governance, environment, economy, health, and mobility.
11: Look at that.
12: So at least we made the list. Guess number, we're 74. Woo!
11: Very mobile, I guess, in Regina.
12: Mm. mobile, going to the mall in downtown.
11: Regina. I've been there. I got a shirt at what's the name of the store where you get the, you know, workout clothes when people work out?
12: Sport Check?
11: Nope. Based out of BC, they fired the guy.
12: Lululemon?
11: Yeah, that's it. There's a Lululemon there. I think I got a shirt there.
12: Really?
11: Yeah. Taylor Swift news. Big song coming on Friday.
12: It's called I Knew It, I Knew You. And yeah, it's going to be part of Toy Story 5, which hits the big screen on June 19th.
13: Is it as bad out there for toys as they say it is?
14: We're finding more abandoned toys each day.
15: We're down!
13: Tex invaded our house, too.
14: I don't know, Jesse. Toys are for play, but tech is
16: for everything.
11: Is it the trailer? Woody's got a bald spot.
12: Aw. So Taylor was saying that she actually got to see Toy Story 5 in its early stages.
11: Yeah.
12: So once she saw some of it, she went home and wrote the song right away. Can you imagine, you know, just seeing a little preview or, you know, the beginnings of a big movie, and you go home and you write a song knowing that it's going to make you millions of dollars?
11: Wow,
12: oh, I just went home and, you know, wrote a song.
11: Yeah, she could write the alphabet, though, and make millions off it. That's,
12: yeah,
11: that's the thing. Is this going to be like a really cool-sounding song, or is it going to sound like it's a song from a kid's movie? That's what I want to know.
12: Well, I think sometimes songs from kids' movies sound pretty cool.
11: Yeah, sometimes they also sound like they're songs from kids' movies, right?
12: Tell that to Elton John.
17: Can you feel the love today?
12: Exactly. Okay. Stanley Cup Final. Game number one. Vegas at Carolina. 6 o'clock tonight.
11: Was that a Carolina accent?
12: I don't know what it was.
11: NBA Finals tomorrow and Jays and Braves. Weird times, hey, in baseball. 4:15 from Atlanta.
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12: I think we're going to blame this on the rain. There are a lot of traffic lights around the city flashing red in the northwest. Traffic lights flashing red, John Laurie Boulevard and Sarcee Trail. Lights flashing red in the northeast on 52nd Street and 32nd Ave. And we heard earlier from Mara Lee, who says lights are flashing red, Blackfoot Trail and Heritage Drive in the southeast. 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
1: Did you hear the news? 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

0: Yes, that is Brian Adams. Yes, it is windy. Yes, it is rainy. And yes, we should see some sun tomorrow.
1: But we are still under a rainfall warning, as yellow. Jay likes to point out.
0: Yellow. It's a yellow warning. Not an orange or a red warning.
1: Which is kind of apropos because ducks are yellow.
0: Look at that. But maybe that's why they came up with the colors.
1: Oh, yeah.
0: Okay, if we have rain, yellow warning, it's like the rubber ducky or the one.
1: Sure.
0: Rubber ducky, lots of fun. Any more on your friend's rat sighting?
1: Well, just a ton of people are convinced that she saw a muskrat.
0: Not a real rat.
1: No, but the thing is it was in a parking lot at a grocery store nowhere near water. Although, that said, we've had a lot of rain. So I'm wondering if the rats are scared or not scared. They're just like, wee.
0: It's like a free-for-all.
1: It's like being in a river because it's so rainy. I don't know.
0: Alberta's supposedly rat-free.
2: I ain't no rat!
0: But some family members are stepping up saying they've seen rats. Candace?
3: My husband and I, when we went to London, England, we were walking around and we were looking for Hard Rock Cafe and we walked to this park. And it was dark out, and all of a sudden we saw, like, I don't know, 10 eyes on the ground, and my husband's like, what is that? I'm like, I have no idea. And then we flashed our phone, and there was rats. There was hundreds of them in this park, hundreds of them.
0: Ooh.
3: And they were all scurrying around, and we both freaked out. We thought they were going to come start biting us.
1: Aww.
3: And we started running through the park. It wasn't very pleasant.
1: So you said you saw 10 eyes, but you said there were hundreds of them.
3: Well, at first, because it was dark, so at first we only noticed, you know, a couple of eyes glowing in the park, and we're just like, what is that? And then when we flashed the lights, we saw they all started scattering, and
1: Did your husband scream?
3: It was in 2017. I don't remember, but usually he does. So.
1: Okay, that's a little too much information there, Candace.
0: You did ask.
3: You did ask, Aaron.
0: Okay, well, listen, Candace, if you or your hubby sees a rat here in Alberta, you make sure you report him. Let's keep our province rat-free.
3: I will absolutely do that.
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1: I guess it is because of all of the rain. Traffic lights flashing red in a few intersections, including John Laurie Boulevard and Sarcee Trail in the northwest, 52nd Street and 32nd Ave in the northeast, and in the southeast, lights flashing red, Blackfoot Trail and Heritage Drive. 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

0: Higher Power in the rain and the wind. 727, larger than life. How big was the rat that your friend supposedly saw?
1: She said a healthy sized rat. It looked like a sewer rat. It was most definitely a rat.
0: Most
1: that is what she
0: definitely
1: texted
0: a rat.
1: Us.
0: She saw this is last night.
1: Yeah, in a parking lot.
0: Just dancing in the rain.
1: At the grocery store.
0: Even though Alberta, supposedly, rat free. But Jan, you're questioning that. You say you've seen rats?
2: I absolutely do, 100%.
0: How come? Okay. What makes you so confident?
2: Because I have seen rats here myself walking my dog. So.
0: Here?
2: Yeah.
0: Where?
2: In the temple area, we were visiting a friend. I haven't seen any so far out in the northeast where I am living currently, but seen lots of other animals. Seen a moose the other day. That was cool.
1: What?
0: Okay, but Alberta doesn't claim to be moose-free. We're supposedly rat-free.
2: Well, yes, there's lots of claims going on, isn't there?
0: Are you sure it was a rat?
2: 100%. Coming from BC, dude, I know what a rat looks like.
0: What was it doing? Was it eating
2: it was
0: something?
2: Dead.
0: Was it running? It was what?
2: Yeah.
1: Oh,
2: it was
1: no.
2: Dead.
1: It was dead.
2: Yeah, yeah.
1: Oh, boy.
0: Well, just laying around?
2: Yeah, just, you know, chilling like the villain they are.
1: Oh. So, literally. And apparently, did you know, Jan, that you're supposed to, like, call a number if you spot a rat?
2: I probably, somewhere in the back of my mind at the time was like, Stanley, please don't touch that.
0: No, your dog, Stanley, stay away from the rats.
2: Yeah, right?
0: Yeah, if you see a rat, 310 rats, the government will come out right away. I think they have...
1: Or is it 310 farm?
0: Or either or.
1: Okay.
0: It's two numbers.
1: Okay,
0: I think 310 rats is way more...
1: well, it's easy to remember.
0: Apropos.
1: Yeah.
0: Uh-huh. And we're not reporting farms, we're reporting rats.
2: Exactly.
1: To keep the rats away from the farm.
0: 310 rats.
2: Right?
0: Okay, Jan.
2: Awesome. Thank you, guys.
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0: Jay and Aaron, Calgary's morning show.
1: Okay, we've got a $2 bet. Stanley Cup Finals starts tonight, 6 o'clock. Who's going to win? You think who?
2: I think Carolina will win the cup, I think.
1: I got Vegas. I like Vegas. I've been to a bunch of Vegas games. So maybe I have a little more, I don't know, heart in this.
2: I don't know. I think I just wanted, I wanted $5.
1: Well, you wanted a $5 bet.
2: For the bet, but you...
1: No, $2.
2: No, $2 is where it's at.
1: I've got to buy some new shoes, so... Ray, who do you think's got this?
3: I think the Canes are.
1: You think the Canes?
3: Hurricanes.
1: Now, are you a Canes fan? Like, are you actually actively cheering for them?
3: I like both teams, but definitely the Canes better.
1: How come?
3: Just they're a good, wholesome team.
1: Okay.
3: They always got to have some fun.
2: Yeah.
1: Yeah. They are a fun team to watch.
2: My money is on Carolina. My $2 and Jay obviously going for Vegas.
1: Yeah, but keep in mind, like if Vegas wins, this is all because of the Rasmus Anderson trade, right? The deal includes a 2028 second round pick. If Vegas wins the cup, then that selection automatically upgrades to a first round pick.
2: So it's good for us.
1: It'd be great for us.
2: Yes.
3: I still want the Canes to win.
1: Okay.
2: Yeah. You know what? Exactly.
1: I tried.
3: They're going to win in 7, so we'll be good.
1: Ooh. Go in 7.
2: Win 7.
1: All right.
3: Go, Canes, go.
1: Okay.
2: Woo!
1: Have a great one, Ray.
2: Stay dry.
3: Bye, guys.
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2: Yeah. 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

0: poor Peter with that giant melon head. Right? Big dome.
1: Got a song out of it.
0: It's the Crash Test Dummies. It's such a good song.
1: Uh-huh.
0: 7:39.
2: I ain't no rat!
0: Friend thinks she saw a rat last night.
1: A big rat. She thought it was a sewer rat in a parking lot at a grocery store.
0: Wow.
1: Nowhere near a river.
0: Troy brings up a good point here, because Alberta is rat-free, and Troy thinks that there's a baseline, right? So, like, research says we can have 2,000 rats in Alberta, still call ourselves rat-free. So long as we stay...
1: As long as it's under a certain number.
0: Yeah, he thinks, you know, maybe under 5,000, but the problem is, Troy, 2,000 rats in 1 year can become between 1 and 2 million rats. That's how fast they can multiply.
1: Whoa.
0: 2,000 rats, 1 year,
1: they
0: can
1: must
0: become
1: not
0: between
1: be,
0: 1 and 2 million.
1: The female rats must not be pregnant for very long.
0: No, like a month. Not even. Not even a month.
1: Wow.
0: They can have 7 litters a year, female rats.
1: Okay.
0: And between 6 and 12, they call them pups. So you do the math.
1: It's a lot of rats.
0: That's a lot of rats.
2: I ain't no rat!
0: But they apparently make great pets. Hey, Stephanie?
3: Probably the most obedient animal I've had. Like, I had one where when it had to go to the washroom, it would, like, knock on, with its nose, it would knock our shoulder, so we put it back in a cage.
0: No way.
1: Really?
3: Yeah. Uh-huh.
0: Like, your rat was cage trained?
3: Well, we had it in, like, an aquarium, mm-hmm. and it had the whole, like, you know, little, and we actually used to keep it out with us. It would, like, go on my couch or sit on our shoulders and stuff, and yeah.
1: Now, was this in Alberta?
3: No, this is in Montreal.
1: Oh, okay.
3: Not
1: yeah.
3: Alberta, no.
1: Yeah, because apparently we don't have rats here. And if anyone spots a rat, we're supposed to tell the government about it.
0: Supposed to rat on the rats.
3: I was told it was illegal to have a rat here when I first moved here because my son wanted to buy me a rat as a like for a pet.
0: Yeah. Uh-huh.
3: And we heard there's a fine if you get caught. So we're like, okay, no.
1: I didn't know there was a fine.
3: That's what my son told me. I'm like, I don't know. I'm like, I won't take that chance.
0: I don't think I've ever seen a rat in a pet store. And I've seen, you know, chinchillas and I've seen...
3: No, they don't have them in the pet stores. That's why we found it funny when I first moved here. Mm-hmm. There was none.
1: Mm-hmm.
3: Yeah.
0: I don't think you can have a rat here.
1: What was your rat's name?
3: Rosie.
0: Rosie the rat?
1: Aw, sweet.
0: White rat with red eyes or gray rat?
3: Black rat.
0: How long did she live?
3: 3 years.
0: 3 years?
1: Oh,
0: Rosie
1: yeah.
0: the Rat.
1: Aw.
0: Yeah. Thanks for sharing, Stephanie. I hear they're really good pets.
1: Yeah, I hear they're smart, too. So
3: They are very smart. It's mm-hmm. just that they're, I guess, looked at badly because they're rats, but they're very smart animals.
0: Mm. Poor rats. Get a bad rap.
3: Yeah.
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0: dancing in the rain, but with great rain comes great responsibility, right, Joe?
1: Actually, what's funny, you guys played that song Peter Pumpkinhead because I was just thinking about all the dumb drivers on the road here, especially with their lights off, not driving their lights on, and all the spray being kicked up. I was like, yep. Perfect song from Dumb and Dumber. Mm. Just for you idiots out here on the road this morning.
2: Okay. Tell us how you really feel.
0: I forgot that song was from Dumb and Dumber.
3: Hey, want to hear the most annoying sound in the world?
1: Classic.
0: Yeah, it is a classic. Joe says, turn your lights on.
1: Don't be a Dumb and Dumber.
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3: This reminds me, I need maybe a better raincoat and some rubber boots, perhaps, because I'm wearing mesh runners, and guess what? My socks are still soaked.
4: I haven't worn mesh runners since Saturday morning, because I got my rubber boots.
3: More rain throughout the day. That rainfall warning still in effect.
4: Yeah, okay.
3: Still cool and windy.
4: Yeah, 7 is what we got up to yesterday. A little warmer today, high of 11, but the norm for this time of year is actually 19 degrees.
3: Ay. That's a long ways away, isn't it? It's a far cry from 7.
4: Well, we'll get there maybe Friday, Saturday.
3: 100 millimeters of rain in some areas, at least. Fast-moving currents, elevated water levels. Fire department saying, keep your boats off the river.
4: Although we are dealing with water pooling on the roads, some fallen trees, high river levels, and eroding stream banks, officials say that the flood risk is still considered low, which is good.
3: Well, we did put a lot of dollars into mitigation efforts, right?
4: Absolutely. Okay. I'm just wondering, you know, I mean, it hasn't gotten like below zero overnight because I was thinking about my tomato plants.
3: Oh, my poor plants,
4: with
3: too.
4: All the rain, but they're looking okay.
3: Are they?
4: Yeah.
3: The wind has knocked so many flowers off.
4: The wind, definitely. I hope they survive.
3: Yeah, me too.
4: Tomato prices up about 40% over last year.
3: Was that all?
4: Right?
3: What the heck?
4: I hope at least, because I did 6 varieties, so I hope at least I get 2 bunches out of them.
3: Yeah, I might get some more plants. I got some pepper plants and some tomato plants.
4: Where? I was at a friend's house Friday night, and she was showing off her garden, which is already growing.
3: Yeah.
4: What is it? Strawberry. Rhubarb. She showed me. Rhubarb grows fast.
3: It does. First year, you're not supposed to harvest growing rhubarb. Second year, don't harvest too much.
4: Okay.
3: It needs to develop a good root system.
4: Okay.
3: And then after that, I mean, they can survive basically a nuclear holocaust.
4: I was shocked when she showed me her rhubarb. Yeah. Plentiful, that's for sure.
3: Keep away from dogs, too.
4: Good to know.
3: Hospital operators now funded by the province based on the number and type of procedures instead of just a blanket budget.
4: It's called patient-focused funding. It started last month. 12 Alberta hospitals, including Rocky View General here in Calgary, are getting involved. Government officials hoping for increased surgeries and shorter hospital stays.
3: I was just wondering, do you think surgeons will be pressured to perform more surgeries? And if so, do you want a surgeon who normally does 3 procedures a day pressured to perform 6? And you're 6th in line.
4: I mean, I know they are used to being, you know, tired, but still, I'd rather have surgery 1 or 2 than number 6 or 7.
3: Exactly.
4: Yeah.
3: Right. World's Happiest Cities.
4: Institute for Quality of Life released its list of happiest cities in the world. So on this list of 251 cities, the top 10... no cities mentioned in North America.
3: Copenhagen was number 1. Huh?
4: At all. Yes. So, yeah. Copenhagen. Vancouver, number 39. Mm-hmm. Calgary, number 74. And Quebec City, 98.
3: And then 251? 74?
4: Yeah. And then after that, we're just kind of looking like we beat Toronto. Excellent. 102. And then... nation's capital, Ottawa, was 105.
3: Did Regina make the list, at all?
4: 231 out of 251.
3: See? Experience, Regina.
5: Regina.
3: Oh my God.
5: Experience, Regina.
3: Lots to do there.
4: Oh, my gosh.
3: I got the mall downtown.
5: Regina.
3: Park. There's a park there.
5: Experience, Regina.
4: Woo, woo.
3: A couple of pubs.
4: I was just going to say, between that song and the Muskrat Love that we've been playing, because we've been talking rats this morning, I'm going to have both of those songs, the Regina song and the Muskrat Love song, stuck in my head. I can blame myself for that, I guess, and you.
3: The Muskrat love song is the best.
4: Oh, my gosh. Because when they, the part of the song, what did you say it was? Captain and Tennille?
3: Captain and Tennille. And
4: they sound like muskrats.
3: They're underwater. Having a romantic dinner.
4: Is that them talking or swimming?
3: I think he's given her the pickup lines.
4: Oh, I thought you were going to say something else.
3: Like, girl, are you tired? Because you've been running around in my mind all day. And she liked it, so.
4: Awkward.
3: A little muskrat love.
4: All right.
3: Big Taylor Swift Toy Story news.
4: Yeah, Toy Story 5. She's got a new song that she has recorded for the new movie. The song is called I Knew It, I Knew You. It drops Friday. Movie drops June 19th.
6: Is it as bad out there for toys as they say it is?
7: We're finding more abandoned toys each day.
8: We're down!
9: Tex invaded our house, too.
7: I don't know, Jesse. Toys are for play, but tech is...
10: It's for everything.
3: Woody's got a bald spot on the back of his head.
4: Okay, that's okay.
3: Stanley Cup Finals, we got a bet going. I think Vegas will take it. You think Carolina's got it. Game one at 6.
4: Go, Carolina, go.
3: You still feeling good about your $2?
4: $2, baby. Okay, bring it on.
3: Say goodbye to that $2.
4: Okay.
3: The Knicks and Spurs kick off tomorrow night, NBA Finals, and weird time, 4:15 today in Atlanta for the Jays and the Braves.
4: Okay. You going to be watching?
3: I don't know.
4: Of course you are. It's going to be a miserable day. What else are you going to be doing?
3: A lot of times I've got it in the background these days.
4: Oh, playing video games?
3: Yes. In fact, I have been.
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4: So well. Okay, traffic lights still flashing red. John Laurie Boulevard and Sarcee Trail in the northwest. An accident southbound Stoney approaching Crowchild in the northwest. And we did hear from, was it Joe earlier that said, please, people, get your lights on.
3: Yeah.
4: Okay. 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

0: 7:41, Aaron Wilde has something to say to you.
1: That song should be called Better Off Alone.
0: Instead of Pieces.
1: Yeah.
0: Couldn't agree more.
1: Where do they mention Pieces
0: no
1: in the
0: idea.
1: Song?
0: It's like when a reporter writes the story, but it's the editor that comes up with the headline. And sometimes the headline and the story don't really go together.
1: Yeah. It's a good point.
0: 8:15, Steven's on the line. What's up, bud?
2: You guys were talking about the Stanley Cup Finals.
0: Yeah.
2: So I'm kind of in between because on one side, I want to see Carolina win it because they haven't won a cup since 06 when they beat the Oilers.
0: Right.
2: On the other side,

0: want to see Vegas win so that way Marner can give the Maple Leafs fans the big double middle finger salute.
1: Right.
0: Say, look at me now. I got a cup.
1: Yeah, something yeah. that Toronto may not get in a very long time.
0: Yeah. I think it would just be the ultimate Sullivan room. And also with Rasmus Anderson being a flame forever, I mean, I got to hope that he finally gets his Stanley Cup too, right?
2: Yeah, okay, so you are sitting on the fence, but it sounds like you're leaning over towards Vegas?
1: A little bit.
0: A little bit to Vegas just because of Marner and Anderson, mm-hmm. but also Carolina because they haven't won a cup since 06. Yeah. And Vegas has recently won a Stanley Cup.
1: Yeah. Well, plus, if Vegas does win, we get a better pick in 2028.
0: That's what you were saying. I didn't know that. What's the pick?
1: We have a conditional second-round pick right now that we got from Vegas for Rasmus Anderson in that trade. But if Vegas goes and wins the cup, that becomes a first-round pick.
2: Cool.
0: Okay, then I want Vegas. Now I'm on the side.
1: There you go.
2: Okay,
0: now you convinced me to be on the side of Vegas.
2: Now, there you go. You're a salesman, Jay.
1: Stephen's
2: wow.
1: Off the fence. Look at that.
0: Exactly, right?
2: You rolled right off of it into Vegas.
1: All right, buddy.
0: Exactly. All right, have a great day, guys.
2: You
0: stay
2: too.
0: Dry.
2: You too.
0: All right, bye-bye.
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2: Oh, finally. Okay, so the traffic lights were flashing red, John Laurie Boulevard and Sarcy Trail in the northwest. It looks like those have finally been repaired. But there is an accident crews dealing with. This is southbound on Stony Trail approaching Crowchild Trail in the northwest. London Drugs LD Extras members, your basket could be on London Drugs plus a 1 million points grand prize. 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

0: believe it. What's the price of tomatoes now? How much has it gone up?
1: 40% over the past year.
0: Oh, come on.
1: I know. It's everything, right?
0: Yeah, everything's gone up. But, Joe, not just tomatoes?
2: Oh, my God. So I go down to the aisle, the misty aisle, I call it, and that's the bag of asparagus, it's already elastic band, like a lobster claw.
0: Yeah.
2: And they're bigger, like it's a big bunch. Like it's, you can't even fit it between your thumb and your middle finger on both hands put together.
0: Mm-hmm.
2: So I'm like, oh, whatever. So I grab it. I get in the truck. We both get in the truck. And I look at the receipt. $18.43 for that one bundle of asparagus.
0: Ouch. Oh, my gosh. Okay, but you know you don't have to take the whole bundle, right?
1: I didn't. Hold on. Wait a minute. I didn't know that.
0: You don't have to take the whole bundle.
1: You had to take the whole bundle.
0: No, you take as much as you want. There's no law that says you have to take as much as they put out.
1: Okay.
0: Just because they banned, 18 of them together. If you only need five, then you pull five out of the band.
1: Joe, did you know that, or did you just say
2: no?
1: No, I thought that you couldn't mess with what they bundle.
0: Why? Who's going to stop you? The asparagus police.
2: Woo! That is a good point, though. Yes.
0: No, you take as much as you want.
1: We need police in the misty aisle.
2: Brands at a time. Yeah, in the misty aisle.
1: That's funny.
0: There you go. Don't worry about the rubber band. Just take them and put them in a bag.
1: Well, now you learn something new every day. Thanks, guys.
2: That's awesome.
3: 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Just

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2: Okay, 8:33. We've got Rory on the line. You're stuck Deerfoot southbound.
4: All bumper to bumper from McKnight all the way to the zoo right now.
2: Heads up, it'll add some time to your drive in this morning.
1: And also an accident southbound Stony Trail approaching Crowchild Trail in the northwest. 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

0: their residency in Vegas at the Sphere looks really, really good.
1: It's all done now, I guess.
0: Well, is it ever done in Vegas? Because they start throwing the money, and next thing you know, guess what?
1: Well, it's done. It's done for now.
0: More dates have been added. Look at that. Go figure.
2: Jay and Aaron, Calgary's morning show.
0: So we had Rory on just earlier. Southbound Deerfoot's been bumper to bumper, and you think you found out why?
3: There's pulled over vehicles from the police in the right lane. Just after Memorial Drive going south on Deerfoot.
0: And that's what's got Deerfoot southbound all backed up to at least McKnight.
3: Exactly. Looking loose and all the normal stuff.
1: Mm-hmm. Yeah. All right.
0: All right. So
1: thanks, Rory.
0: Stay left. Thanks, Rory.
3: Thank you very much. Bye, guys.
2: Jay and Aaron, Calgary's morning show. Text or call 403-692-0977.

0: Jay and Aaron, Calgary's morning show.
1: So your friend thinks that she saw a rat last night.
2: Yes, and here is a little update. She did actually call it in.
1: Yeah, you're supposed to call it in.
2: And the person on the other end of the line told her that a bunch of other people had called it in from the same area.
1: Really?
2: So a lot of people saw Ratatouille.
1: Or multiple rats.
2: Oh, I never even thought of that.
1: What if,
2: sure.
1: What if their friends are all kind of hanging around?
2: Right? It's like a little rat party.
1: Party in the parking lot. Rat party! Jan, you believe Aaron's friend?
3: I absolutely do, 100%.
1: How come? What makes you so confident?
3: Because I have seen rats here myself walking my dog. So.
1: Here?
3: Yeah.
1: Where?
3: In the temple area, we were visiting a friend. I haven't seen any so far out in the northeast where I am living currently, but seen lots of other animals. Seen a moose the other day. So.
1: What? Okay, but Alberta doesn't claim to be moose-free. We're supposedly rat-free.
3: Well, yes, there's lots of claims going on, isn't there?
1: Are you sure it was a rat?
3: 100%. Coming from BC, dude, I know what a rat looks like.
2: Yeah.
1: What was it doing? Was it eating something?
3: Was it
1: running? It was what?
3: No, it was dead.
2: It was dead.
3: Yeah.
2: Oh, boy.
1: Well, just laying around?
3: Chilling like the villain they are. Oh.
2: So, and apparently, did you know, Jan, that you're supposed to, like, call a number if you spot a rat?
3: I probably, somewhere in the back of my mind at the time was like, Stanley, please don't touch that.
1: No, your dog, Stanley, stay away from the rats.
3: Yeah, right?
1: Yeah, if you see a rat, 310 rats, the government will come out right away. I think they have...
2: Or is it 310 farm?
1: Or either or.
2: Okay.
1: It's two numbers.
2: Okay,
1: I think 310 rats is way more...
2: well, it's easy to remember.
1: Apropos.
2: Yeah. Uh-huh.
1: And we're not reporting farms, we're reporting rats.
3: Exactly.
2: To keep the rats away from the farm.
1: 310 rats.
3: Right?
1: Okay, Jan.
3: Awesome. Thank you, guys.
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2: Yeah, slow go southbound Deerfoot from McKnight to Memorial. An officer has a car pulled over just after Memorial in the right-hand lane. So you're going to want to stay left there. And crews still dealing with an accident on Stoney southbound approaching Crowchild in the northwest. 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
4: Okay.
3: Big Blank Tunes.
4: Shiny?
3: Yes, got it. See, told you. Nailed it.
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3: Shine is our theme. 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

0: Shine is our theme. Collective Soul, awesome song. Man, I love that song. Just that rocking guitar.
1: So good. How do you shine silver? I'm selling some silver at the garage sale.
0: Yeah.
1: What do you do?
0: Isn't there like a concoction of vinegar and baking soda or something?
1: Oh, really?
0: Is that a thing?
1: Okay, I'll try that.
0: Maybe Google it.
1: Should I Google it first? Can you imagine? Well, this is what Jay, the man on the radio, said to do. Everything turns green. Thanks, Jay.
0: Or melts. Shiny is our theme. It's steal my sunshine. Where is the sunshine? Where did it go? And when do we get it back? This is Len.

0: Is it coming back anytime soon? Like that big ball of heat in the sky?
1: I think for sure by Friday.
2: For sure.
1: Yeah, Friday and Saturday.
2: Is it ever for sure with the Environment Canada forecast?
1: Yeah, well, the beautiful thing about living here is you blink and the weather will change.
0: I blinked a lot yesterday, and that weather didn't change at all.
1: I did see worms, though. I finally saw worms on the sidewalk.
2: Did you?
1: Yeah.
2: Shine is our theme. Shiny, happy people wraps up our 90s at 9.

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1: So maybe Alberta's not a rat-free province.
2: Well, come on. So I was on a group chat with my friends last night,
3: yeah.
2: And my girlfriend saw like what looked like a sewer rat running across the parking lot.
3: Uh-huh.
2: So she's like, what do I do? I don't know what to do.
1: You're supposed to call the rat patrol.
2: I know that now. I can't believe all the people sharing their opinion over on Facebook.
1: Gord, a rat?
4: Yeah, I heard you guys talking about that. I'm not sure. We have a rat that lives in the water here in Alberta. It's called a muskrat.
2: Mm-hmm.
4: So I would assume that would still be a rat.
3: It's right there in the name.
2: Hey, wait a minute.
4: Yeah, we should Google it and see.
2: I'm looking at a picture of it. It's definitely a rat.
3: Is it?
2: But
4: yeah, they're quite stinky as well. That's maybe where the name musk comes from.
2: Okay. Now, how would you know they're stinky? How would you know this?
4: Somebody told me.
2: Okay, then.
3: Gord, something sounds awry with your story.
4: Good answer, isn't it? Yeah.

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1: During my driver's exam, the man, it was an older guy, he was probably 30. And I thought he was old. 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
4: 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In a car with my wife, you stopped short. 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
3: You were stopping short with the guy.
1: Anyway, I passed.
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2: Yeah, Taylor Swift made the big announcement on her socials yesterday, confirming rumors that she recorded a song for Toy Story 5. It's called I Knew It, I Knew You, and it's going to drop on Friday. And then the movie is going to be out June 19th.
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0: That was the wrong button. Let me push this one.
1: The Christina Rosell Show.
0: Sorry about that. Let's talk a little bit about this rain. I'm going to talk about something really cute. I saw a mom and a daughter out the other day, and the daughter had on like full-blown rain gear, like rain jacket and rain pants and rain boots, and was just jumping in the puddles. It was the most adorable thing. Of course, you got to be careful with some of those puddles. They are pretty deep, that's for sure. Of course, you know this, right? I don't need to tell you. I'm going to tell you anyways because it's my job. The Calgary Fire Department has issued a boating advisory because of dangerous conditions along the rivers. Of course, some pathways near riverbanks, they're under those bridges, have been closed due to fast-moving currents and elevated water levels. And fire officials are asking residents to stay away from the riverbanks and keep pets away from off-leash areas that are near the water. Some of the streets, too. You don't know how deep those puddles are. Like, they're a lot of water in them has accumulated. So if you see one, see if there's like a shallow side to it so that you're not ruining your vehicle for sure. The rain does continue, as you can see. It kind of stopped a little bit. So my neighbor was out there fertilizing the lawn. Thanks for that, Justin. Because he kind of spills into my yard, so I have him looking after it. Of course, Gary across the street has the best lawn. Gary, you got to be that guy, don't you? And windy. I wish the wind would stop. 60 kilometers an hour. High today is only 11. What are we at right now? So it says 8 degrees. Yeah, it's a cool one. Now, it's supposed to be a little bit better tomorrow. As we get into tomorrow, mix of sun and cloud. Chance of shower, drizzle in the morning, and then clearing up. So 18 degrees. Should see things start to warm up and dry off for us on Thursday. 22. Wind would stop. 60 kilometers an hour. High today is only 11. What are we at right now? So it says 8 degrees. Yeah, it's a cool one. Now, it's supposed to be a little bit better tomorrow. As we get into tomorrow, mix of sun and cloud. Chance of shower, drizzle in the morning, and then clearing up. So 18 degrees. Should see things start to warm up and dry off for us on Thursday. 22 degrees Friday. We've got sunshine in the forecast.

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1: Here's a love song from the 90s with Bryan Adams. It was released in late 1999 as the title track and lead single for his record Greatest Hits compilation album. This song really expresses the fact that when you're with somebody that brings out the best of you. Don't you love that when you're with somebody and it's like the best of you? It's every part of you and it's total devotion and deep commitment because they bring out the best of you. Bryan Adams.
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0: 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It's Brian Adams. A love song from the 90s. 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
0: All right, I have up for grabs again tickets to go to the Outskirts Music Festival with Jelly Roll, Wide Mouth Mason, Third Eye Blind. This is for Friday, June 26th. Now, it is in Saskatoon, and you got to get yourself there, but we would love to give you those tickets if you're up for it. If you're not interested in the prize and you still want to answer my question of the day, you are more than welcome to. So the question is, to put your name in that draw and the phone number, 403-692-0977, what is the most ridiculous thing that you were always misplacing? I spent 20 minutes this morning looking for my step stool. I'm not terribly short, but I'm not super tall, and I've got like really high cupboards in my house. I'm going to need more than one stepping stool because seriously, I laughed at myself this morning. So what is the most ridiculous thing that you are always misplacing? Let me know. 403-692-0977. Think about it while you dance to this.

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0: All right, fun question of the day. I want you to think about it. What's the most ridiculous thing that you were always misplacing? So far, number one answer is cell phone, which I kind of figured would be what people do all the time. But if you've got the Apple Watch and you've got an iPhone, you can ping it. I don't know what you do if you have a Samsung or a Google phone. I don't really know. Tell me. You're misplacing that. Our 97.7 family member, Melissa, in Kelvin Grove, said chapstick, which doesn't make any sense to me because I have like 20 chapsticks. I don't know how I'm always misplacing it. Oh, this is a good one. Let's get up. Let's get moving. We got the Shake It Off coming up after 11 o'clock. This is your warm-up song. Ain't going down till the sun comes.

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0: I have good news. Environment Canada has said that the rainfall warning has ended. Thank goodness. I mean, I don't mind the rain. It's the wind that we get with it, right? We might see some showers or drizzle tomorrow, but not like full-blown rain. Things are definitely tapering off for us. 18 in the forecast for tomorrow. By Wednesday, we'll see 22 degrees even on Friday. Sunshine and 22.
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1: All right, we've got a request from our 97.7 family member, Roxanne in Patterson. I am so excited to play the Shake It Off song for you. Her request is that she wants to help everyone get up and get moving, especially with it being so dreary and wet and gloomy outside. This should help if you're kind of suffering from the seasonal affective disorder because we haven't seen the sun in a couple of days. This should help out. This is what Roxanne wants to hear. You ready to do this? All right, let's get moving. Let's get up. Let's shake it off. Two in a room. We're going to wiggle it.

Roxanne, you know how to request a song, Two in a Room and Wiggle It. That's the Shake It Off song. Did it get you up and get you moving? Hopefully it did. We can help you get through your Tuesday. Get you that much closer to the weekend. More sunshine coming up this weekend. Warmer weather on the way. See, there's a little light at the end of the tunnel. Here's Journey. Don't Stop Believing.

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0: So what is the most ridiculous thing that you're always losing? I couldn't find the step stool. I have two of them in my house, and I'm like, okay, I'm going to put this here because it's a good place because there's high shelves here, so if I need it, I'm going to remember. And then do you think I could remember? No. I spent 20 minutes looking for the step stool this morning. So then I left it in the room that I need it. And then, you know what? I'm going to lose it. I need more step stools. Who says that? Nobody. I said that. What's the most ridiculous thing that you are constantly misplacing? This one is from our 97.7 family member, Shelby. Shelby says, I'm always misplacing my socks. I mean, I know that socks go like behind the dryer, you can lose one. It's totally a thing to wear mismatched socks now, so you don't need to wear the same, right? This is a thing. It's a thing. Trust me. My kids do it all the time. They're like, I'm like, those socks don't match. Like, Mom, that doesn't matter anymore. It's totally a thing. What is the one thing that you're always misplacing? Let me know. 403-692-0977.
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0: Ever have things go just missing? A lot of people are saying their cell phone. Yeah, I do that a lot. I don't know where I put it. Thank goodness I can ping my cell phone, though, to find it. Glasses, that's another one. That's a big answer for a lot of people. I mean, sometimes you just need a pair in every single room, because then that way you're safe. Just go to Costco, get the bulk readers. You should be fine. I misplace my glasses all the time, too, but I need them. So I can't have like five different pairs of them. I want to know, what is that one thing that you're always misplacing? This one is from our 97.7 family member, Colin. He was a little creative with his answer, but he says, you know what? My name is Colin. I'm a truck driver. I'm constantly misplacing my motivator lately. Some mornings, it takes seemingly forever to find it in the morning before going to work. Sometimes you just need that little extra motivation, don't you? Maybe it's in a song. Maybe you need this while you're working. So I'm just gonna crank it in here.

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0: What's the most ridiculous thing that you're always misplacing? You can text me. You can comment also up on our Facebook page at C97.7 FM. Tara says, my ADHD meds, I pick them up and take them and I get distracted and then I put them down in weird places. I have to have a system of when I'm taking my medication in the morning, so I have to like take it out of the bottle and then I place it over where I brush my teeth, and then I make sure I take it, when I brush my teeth, because if it's not there when I brush my teeth, I'm like, did I take it? I think I took it by accident, and then it's very confusing. This might be an old age thing, like misplacing stuff all the time. Terry, you got to be careful, though, when you're leaving that out. Make sure it's not the wrong person taking it. Is there something that, you know, you just misplace all the time? It's ridiculous, but you do it all the time. 403-692-0977.
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2: I'm so excited to play this next song. We're going to play INXS and Suicide Blonde. The song came out in 1990, and it was actually inspired by Kylie Minogue. The song's provocative title wasn't about suicide at all. It was coined by Kylie Minogue, who was dating Mike Hutchins. At the time, she needed to dye her hair platinum for a role in a 1989 film, The Delinquents, and called it a suicide blonde, meaning that she did the color by her own hand. Michael then loved the phrase and used it as the basis for the lyrics. It's INXS and Suicide Blonde.

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1: The Christina Rosell Show.
0: Well, the rain warning has, the rainfall warning has ended for us as we do continue to get some light showers. Periods of that drizzle should end later on this evening. So it's not completely over yet, but at least it's not heavy rain like we had for us. We do have some wind gusts, though, still in the forecast for tonight. I'm hoping it's going to start to simmer down. As we get into tomorrow, it'll be cloudy with a 30% chance of some showers or drizzle in the morning, but then clearing up to 18 for us tomorrow. A little better as we get into Thursday, back to what we're used to, bring us that sun. More sun than cloud, high of 22 for us on Thursday. Friday looks fantastic. Sunshine and 22.
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This one's from our 97.7 family member, Lisa. Lisa says, you know what? It's my car keys. It's not ridiculous, but the ridiculous part is that it happens a lot, like a lot. Lisa, you're not alone. I say the same thing. I'm like, how do I lose my keys all the time? What's the most ridiculous thing you misplace all the time? Let me know. Yeah.

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0: So what's the most ridiculous thing that you always misplace? I got this great text from our 97.7 family member, Travis. Travis said, the item I misplace every single day is my tape measure. Yes. You know what? I went and bought a 3-pack of them. I can never find a tape measure in the house. Travis says, as a tradesman, you'd think I'd have a system. I start every morning with a clip to my belt, ready for action, but somehow, by lunchtime, it's vanished. I found it in toolboxes, on ladders, under piles of lumber, and once in the fridge after grabbing my lunch. Travis goes on to say, the most embarrassing time was when I spent 20 minutes searching for it, getting more frustrated by the second. I asked 3 coworkers if they'd seen it, retraced my steps across the entire job site, and even accused the new guy of borrowing it. Then my coworker started laughing and pointed at my side. The tape measure was clipped to my belt the whole time. Travis. Now, every day when I can't find it, the first place I check is myself. And somehow, that's still not always where it is. Even when you have the system. Oh, Travis, that's a great story. What's the most ridiculous thing you are always misplacing?
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0: Asking this question today, what's the most ridiculous thing that you're always misplacing? This one is from our 97.7 family member, Cora. Downtown Calgary, she says, I'm constantly looking for my glasses. Most often I find them on my head. You're not alone with that. I've gone looking for my glasses as well, and they are on my head. You know, sometimes they're on top of my head, and I go to push up my glasses on my face. I'm like, oh, they're not on my face. There is something wrong with me. Here's Jennifer Lopez, Waiting for Tonight.

It's so catchy. I love you always forever. That's Donna Lewis. Some celebrities today with their birthdays on this Tuesday, June 2nd. If it's your birthday, happy birthday to you. Celebrating with Awkwafina. She was born Nora Lum Yin. That's her name. My favorite character of hers was in Crazy Rich Asians. Dana Carvey has a birthday today. Comedian Wayne Brady with the birthday. Pink's daughter Willow. She's 15. Now, yesterday, from the Rolling Stones, Ronnie Wood had a birthday. Today, we say rest in peace to the drummer Charlie Watts. He did pass away in 2021 at the age of 80. Funny story about Charlie Watts. In the 80s, he actually punched Mick Jagger in the face for calling him my drummer. Probably not a good idea. It's the Rolling Stones, Ruby Tuesday. Happy birthday to you. She

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0: Environment Canada has now taken back the rainfall warning. It is gone, so hopefully we can start to see things improve for us. We will see, though, some showers, though little drizzle as we get into this evening, and still some wind gusts in the forecast, about 50K. And tomorrow, it'll be cloudy. 30% chance of showers or drizzle in the morning, so not as wet as we have had it. Clearing up later in the morning. High tomorrow, 18 degrees. So we'll jump up tomorrow, because today's high is only 11, and then we've got looks like some fantastic weather getting into Thursday and Friday with some sunshine, 22 degrees.
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0: I always say, if you could read my mind, it would definitely be a podcast. Because that would be a whole different show. Asking you this question today, having some fun with it. What's the one thing that it's ridiculous? You lose it all the time. This is from our 97.7 family member, Roxanne, who says, my tweezers, as recently as this morning. I hear you on that one. Like, how many pairs of tweezers do I need? And why can't they just stay in one spot? Why am I moving them? That's what I want to know.

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0: What's the one thing that you're always losing? It's ridiculous. You're losing this all the time, and it's not something you should be losing. So far, the number one answer actually now is my glasses. It was cell phone, but now glasses are right up there. Linda says, well, my sanity, losing that all the time. So does Dale. Dale says my sanity. So what is the one thing that you're losing all the time? You're misplacing it. How does that happen? Here's Danners. Someone to you.

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Blue Rodeo, Till I Am Myself Again. Thank you so much for joining me today. I am grateful that you were here today. I'm going to hang out with you again tomorrow. We've got Grant Buchanan coming in after 2 o'clock. I encourage you to go to our Facebook page at C97.7 FM. Grant's got a great question on there, and I'd like you to take part in it. I'm not going to tell you what the question is. You got to listen for Grant coming up after 2 o'clock, but it's a great question, and there's a great graphic for it on our Facebook page at C97.7 FM. Have yourself a good afternoon, okay? I will talk to you again tomorrow. Here's Avicii.

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1: That's right, it's your favorite time of the day. I got my parents' old 5-CD changer that I hauled out of their basement, my big binder of all my favorite CDs from the 90s. We're going to load in 5 discs, hit shuffle, and see what song we get today. 5 of your favorite R&B girl groups from the 90s. Lots of good ones here. Let's start with, TLC. Of course. 702. SWV, Xscape, and En Vogue. All right, let's close it. And let's hit shuffle, shall we? Oh, it's track 2 off CD 2. Where are my girls at? It's 702.

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0: on this dark and gloomy Tuesday in Calgary. I don't know what it is about that tune from The Offspring. I think it's the steel drum, actually. Something about that instrument. So bright and so, you know, come to think of it, I forget what the sun looks like. What I wouldn't give to be able to stare directly into the sun right now. However, there is a dark, gloomy layer of rain-filled clouds that's been, well, blanketing our city for the last few days. Maybe we'll see the sun tomorrow. Maybe we'll be lucky enough to stare directly at it. But please don't do that. That is a terrible idea. Hopefully you know what I'm saying is tongue-in-cheek. I miss the sun. The steel drum is good, but the actual burning ball of gas that our planet rotates around, I miss it so.
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1: Mount Rushmore is obviously in one of the Dakotas. Actually, I don't know much about Mount Rushmore. A buddy of mine went there and said, yeah, if you want to see a bunch of faces carved into a mountain, that is what Mount Rushmore is. You got Theodore Roosevelt, Thomas Jefferson, Abraham Lincoln, and George Washington. Four people who did something in America. And they are celebrated by having their faces carved in the side of a mountain. It's become an expression, though, right? In different categories, people will say the Mount Rushmore of certain things. And that would be the four greatest people or whatever celebrated in a certain category. Well, what if our city had a Mount Rushmore? And I'm not saying that we carve a bunch of faces in the side of Mountain Kid or, you know, the side of the hill at Crescent Heights or something like that. Although that'd be kind of cool. I don't think those homeowners on the hill would be very happy, but we would think it was awesome. I actually asked our AI overlords to come up with a picture of what Calgary's Mount Rushmore might look like. And yes, I did pick the four people that I believe should be on Calgary's Mount Rushmore. You can see a picture of it right now on our Facebook page. The four faces that I chose: Bret Hart, Jerome Iginla, Buckshot, and Ed Whalen. To me, those are four of the greatest Calgarians of all time. And you can tell me, this one wasn't born in Calgary. This one, you know what? That's what makes Calgary great. You don't have to be born and raised here to do good things here. And so we celebrate anyone and everyone who comes to this city and has a positive impact. And I think that those four gentlemen did it better than most. Bret Hart, Jerome Iginla, Buckshot, and Ed Whalen. That's my Calgary Mount Rushmore. But I mean, what would I be? A guy on the radio making it all about myself. I mean, come on. I'm curious, 97.7 family. What or who would be on your Calgary Mount Rushmore? You can text me, 403-692-0977.
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1: If Calgary had a Mount Rushmore, who would you want on it? Four prominent Calgarians that we could celebrate. Maybe it would be our city's next great public art project. Instead of actually doing it, why don't we just pretend? You can text me, 403-692-0977. We got a great one here. It says you would need five faces. Alberta's famous five, Emily, Henrietta, Nellie, Louise, and Irene. I know we already have a sculpture downtown, but those five changed this province forever. And I can't disagree with that, the famous five. You're right, we do have the sculpture. But if you're going to break the rules and add an extra face, I think that would be an appropriate one. Although this one's good, too. This is from family member Dave, although this might be controversial. It says Calgary's Mount Rushmore should be Ralph Klein, Nellie McClung, one of the famous five, Guy Wiedek, and Nahed Nenshi. You got politics, social change, the Stampede, and modern Calgary all covered. That's the city's story right there. Ralph Klein, Nellie McClung, Guy Wiedek, and Nahed Nenshi. That would be some party. I would love to see those four in a room together. Wow, that would be interesting. This is excellent, though. Family member Tanya says Bret Hart, a guy holding a Caesar, a guy holding an ice scraper, and the person who invented the weather app. That's Calgary's Mount Rushmore. All things that we use all year round. The weather app, windshield scraper, you never know, you might need it this month, next month. Guy holding a Caesar, and Bret Hart. You know what, Tanya? That pretty much covers Calgary right there.
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1: You know the name Teddy Swims? Just another one of these fabulous singers with face tattoos following, you know, Post Malone and Jelly Roll. It's interesting, though. Teddy Swims, real name, Jayton. Not Jayden, Jayton with a T. In fact, people found it so difficult and so confusing that he just started getting called Teddy. I don't know if it was a name, you know, like after Teddy Ruxpin. Remember that cartoon? Maybe you had the stuffed animal with the cassette tape in the back. Maybe that's where it all came from. Teddy Ruxpin. Either way, that nickname stuck. No longer Jayton. This is Teddy Swims. You can hear the face tattoos.

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1: If our city was to waste millions and millions of dollars on a public art project, building our city's version of Mount Rushmore, which four faces do you think should be on it? Hopefully that doesn't actually happen. We got enough public art. I think we're good for a little while, but we can still have some fun, right? You can text me, 403-692-0977. Family member Amanda says, mine would be Bret Hart, Jan Arden, Cale Makar, and Tate McRae. Sports and music have put our city on the map. You're absolutely right about that, man. Cale Makar, boy, wouldn't that be nice if, hey, I'll tell you what, if he comes back and signs with the Flames, I'll get a tattoo of his face. Whatever you need, Mr. McCarr, we would love that. Bret Hart, Jan Arden, Tate McRae, that's a good list right there. I like it. Family member Jordan says, can we put the blue ring on a Mount Rushmore? Ha ha, if not, I would go Tate McRae, Bret Hart, whoever invented plus 15s, and the Caesar. I don't know who invented plus 15s. That's a good call, actually. We should probably put these faces on a plus 15. That would be very Calgary, wouldn't it? And a Caesar on there? That just screams Calgary. That's pretty good. This one says, mine would be Bret Hart, Jan Arden, Theron Fleury, and Peter Lougheed. Sports, the soundtrack to our city, and a man who helped shape this province in a positive way. You're not wrong about that. Peter Lougheed, I mean, he just like was handing out long weekends all the time. You get a long weekend, you get a long weekend. And now every province has copied us. Peter Lougheed, an absolute beauty. I like that.
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0: 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That's the thing. You can pick your friends. You can't pick your family. You're locked in. And of course, you know our saying, when you're here, you're family. That is our set, right? Except we don't have free breadsticks.
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1: If Calgary were to build a Mount Rushmore, which four faces do you think should be on it? 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I see you getting creative, 97.7 family. Maybe it's because you're bored on a rainy day, and I appreciate it. This one's from family member Rob, who says, mine would be Chief Crowfoot, Jan Arden, Terry Fox, and the guy who invented the Caesar. That's a pretty good list right there. And, you know, Terry Fox, listen, from Calgary, no. Absolute legend, correct. I would love to have Terry Fox. I actually, I've been to the Terry Fox statue in Thunder Bay. And man, there's no other reason to go to Thunder Bay, by the way, unless, well, we were driving to Minnesota. But man, that'll get you. Seeing that Terry Fox statue. I would love to have something honoring Terry Fox here. That's a good one, Rob. I appreciate that. Chief Crowfoot, by the way, a great one. I was just, well, I mean, we've got, you know, Crowfoot, you know, honored in the Northwest, but Chief Crowfoot of the Siksika, why not? How do you go wrong with that? We got another one here from family member Sandra, who says, W.O. Mitchell, Nancy Southern, Jerome McGinley, and Tate McRae. That's a party. I got to tell you, Nancy Southern, great one, by the way. The whole Southern family, you know, institution in this city. Jerome McGinley, no-brainer. W.O. Mitchell, of course, the writer of Who Has Seen the Wind, the 1947 novel that I've never read. But, yeah, lived in Calgary, passed away in the city at the age of 83 in 1998. Also, Jake and the Kid, a radio series. W.O. Mitchell, that's a good one. See, you guys are thinking outside the box. And then this one says, I would put the Calgary Zoo gorillas on there before any politician, but please make sure Paul Brandt is on there. We haven't heard Paul Brandt today. That's a good one, too. Former nurse turned country singer Paul Brandt, a great one. Man, I didn't think it would be this hard to pick a Calgary Mount Rushmore, but man, we got a lot to be proud of in this city, don't we?
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1: Seems like every day for the last little while there's been a crash on Blackfoot near Deerfoot or 17th Ave, whatever it's got. The road with three names, you know the one. Eastbound Blackfoot, we've got a crash just before the Blackfoot Diner. And yeah, things are backing way up all the way to the Highfield Road turnoff. So eastbound Blackfoot, super slow this afternoon. I don't know what is going on. Every single day seems to be a crash. There's been crashes every day on 16th Avenue as well. Eastbound coming off Deerfoot, heading up the hill towards the Denny's and, what's that other restaurant? The Elephant? White Elephant. Holy. Oh, yeah, there's a crash. Sorry. I get so distracted by food. Eastbound 16th Avenue, heading up the hill. I think I already said that. Very distracted right now. Also a crash near Ness. Those who know, know. The Don Hartman Sportsplex and Chuck E. Chow's, one of the best, like, rank restaurants in the entire world, probably. Anyways, there's a crash near there, northbound on 68th Street, just past McKnight Boulevard. 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
1: Have you been looking at the weather app? Scrolling around, trying to, you can see the hourly thing, right? And it's just that rain cloud. And it's like, hour after hour, 100% chance, rain. It looks like our odds are getting better starting at about 7 p.m. tonight, where it goes from basically 100% chance of what's happening right now to 30%. Listen, I'm no gambler, but I feel like Play Alberta. I mean, they're letting you bet on everything else. We should be able to bet on the weather. Because I bet it's still going to keep raining. I don't know why. I just have that feeling. Don't you get that feeling like we're just not even close to out of the woods yet with this, whatever this is, this ridiculousness? Although it says 7 p.m. Chance of showers or drizzle? Isn't that guy who put out 3 albums? Oh, no, that's Drizzy. My bad. Aubrey. Whatever. From Degrassi. Seems like things are going to, and listen, 30% chance basically all night until tomorrow morning at 10 a.m., 0% chance. I don't know if I would put money on that. I would probably play Alberta. I would bet it's still going to rain. I don't know why. It just feels like it's going to be like this forever for some reason. It's been like this for several days. But here's hoping that chance of showers or the guy who put out 3 albums and was an actor on Degrassi, one of them. Hopefully, that happens, comes to fruition, and then turns into just sunny at 10 a.m. tomorrow. The rain could end, but I'm not putting money on it.
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evergreen. 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
1: If our city were to waste millions of taxpayer dollars on public art in the spirit of Mount Rushmore that featured four prominent Calgarians, who would you want to see up there? And I know this is far-fetched. It would sound ridiculous, right, for the city to waste millions of taxpayer dollars on a public art project, especially a useless blue never mind. We don't need to get into that. But if there was a Calgary Mount Rushmore, who would you want to see on it? You can text me, 403-692-0977. We have had some great ones this afternoon. A few of them, I feel like they have been voice-to-texted, like this one from family member Les, who says, Ralph Klein, Ed Meeman, Ian Tyson, Old Man Hart, a.k.a. Brett's dad, pretty good company, IMO. I don't know who Ed Meeman is, but Ed the Sock, it could be, or Ed McMahon, don't think he's from Calgary. I don't know who that is. Anyways, Ralph Klein, with an F, by the way, I love that. Ralph Klein, Ian Tyson, come on. I mean, so good. We take credit for him. Longview has thoughts about that, but we love Ian Tyson and Stu Hart, absolutely. Those are some great ones right there. This one is from family member Mohammed, who says, Ralph Klein, Brett the Hitman Hart, Harvey the Hound. That's a good one. And an empty head, leave people guessing for eternity. We have one of those by the Bow Building. A giant head that I don't know who it is. Maybe it is someone. I have no idea. But it's there. We love it. This one got me, though. And I had to Google. Family member Sean says, Bret Hart, Lanny McDonald, Alexis Fruling, and the Jamaican bobsled team. If you don't know who number three is, well, she is definitely infamous. But.

0: You know what? I love the Jamaican bobsled team one, although that's four by themselves. I mean, that could be its own Mount Rushmore in Calgary, or at least at Ranchman's.
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0: As opposed to a slang term for a Canadian, Bob and Doug McKenzie approved. We would never call that guy a hoser. He is not from here. But we would call him Hosier. That's his name. Although, if he ever comes here, I think we should call him a hoser, eh?
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0: 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We got a crash in the southwest at Christie Park. Named, of course, after the guy who made all those cookies. You know those dusty dry one, Mr. Christie, you make dry and dusty cookies? That's the one. 17th Avenue westbound, just past Sarcee, near the Calgary Islamic Mosque there. Watch out for that again. Westbound 17th Ave, just off Sarcee Trail in the southwest. A crash for you right there. And if you thought that was all, you would be mistaken. We've got even more. One by the Calgary Bridge Center. And if you don't know where that is, you obviously don't play bridge as much as I do. It's 8th Street Southeast through Ramsey, near Reds. You know where Reds is? And I think there's like a Donair place on the corner there. Or at least there used to be. Watch out for that. We got a crash there. Yeah, don't get me started about eastbound Blackfoot. A crash just before the Blackfoot Diner. It's backed up towards Highfield Road, or at least Ogden Road. One of the two, whichever one sounds more intense. Eastbound Blackfoot, not great. And it's had crashes on it like every day this week, so that's super duper. Another one in the northeast, 34th Street and 20th Avenue. 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
1: Ice, ice, baby, tickle. Yes, a song about frozen water. That's Vanilla Ice, of course. Getting us started on the Rush Hour. We continue with Kesha and Flo Rida.

You held your breath. And the door for me. They say chivalry is dead. I don't know who says that. It's Alanis Morissette as the Rush Hour continues. Kiss Justin Trudeau with that mouth?

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1: It's time for the Road of the Day, where we celebrate a Calgary street for Calgary street excellence. And today, we go to McEwen. Is it named after Grant McEwen? 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